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14: Hello, this is Sam Carter from the band Architects with the Sonic Warrior Lou Brutus on the world-famous Hard Drive.

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This is Brent from the band Shinedown saying congratulations and happy 30th anniversary to the incredible Hard Drive.

0: direct from the swamps of Florida, that is Blindfold. Wage war on hard drive. I'm Lou Brutus. The hard drive three song seg is on deck for this week. It's going to feature Papa Roach, Avatar, and Tom Morello. Then Johnny Frank of Bill Murray is going to talk with me about touring qualities when hard drive continues.
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0: Five Finger Death Punch, their latest nail in the coffin on the world famous hard drive. Of course, this summer, as we here on the show are celebrating our 30th anniversary, Five Finger Death Punch is celebrating their 20th anniversary. We have combined both anniversaries into a free guitar pick. You can get it with a self-addressed stamped envelope to me via P.O. Box 361, Arnold, Maryland, 21012. We'll put some other hard drive radio goodies in there as well. I'm Lou Brutus. In just a moment, I will be speaking to the absolute living legend that is Tony Iommi of Black Sabbath.
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1: 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Please give us the power to blow people's minds with our high voltage rock. 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
1: 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Enough about me. 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

0: On Twain Rock Station, 106.5 of the Buzz. Good morning, Tim. My name is Mildog, and we got the Manitowoc County Fair going on this week. And we have tickets all day today. Anytime the ticket window opens, be caller 6, and we'll hook you up with a pair of tickets to check out the Manitowoc County Fair ticket window Monday. From your ticket bitches, we are the Buzz. We'll throw some Black Label Society on. Also, Canada Box, AC/DC, Breaking Benjamin coming up next. Dollar Love
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6: Sunshine 77 today, 60, partly cloudy for tonight, sunny 80 on Tuesday. Could see a small chance of rain Wednesday. Sunshine and a high of 81. Here's Candlebox and you.

Fantasy has officially become the highest grossing R-rated movie of all time. It has beat out Deadpool and Wolverine. 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

0: Brock on a Monday Buzz. My name is Mildog. Had the Packer Bronco game on Friday night. We got another Friday night game coming up this week, the last of the preseason Packers and Cardinals. That's a 7 o'clock start time at Lambeau Field. And then, that's about a two-week little break, and we'll be starting the regular season up in Minnesota. Packers-Vikings, that's going to be happening 3:25 coming up on September 13th. You can get all your info on your Green Bay Packers. 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
2: From the WHBL Newsroom, here's the latest. I'm Stace Keen. The Sheboygan Plan Commission is hosting a public hearing Wednesday to discuss the proposed expansion of Sheboygan's downtown tax incremental District 21. If approved, it would add territory downtown as well as along the waterfront. Meanwhile, the group that collected more than 2,000 signatures in an effort to bring a proposal to the Common Council that would require voter approval for certain TID projects has failed to collect enough valid signatures. The group spent weeks collecting the 2,599 signatures that were required, only to be told that they were short by 49 signatures. That group filed an emergency petition in court, which has been struck down. No word on if the group plans to appeal. Lakeland University is among the organizations that are receiving a grant from the Wisconsin Department of Veterans Affairs. Lakeland officials say the $54,000 grant will be used to provide services to veterans and their families at its LU Center for Innovation and Entrepreneurship, which is located in downtown Sheboygan. Lakeland was one of 14 nonprofits to receive the grant funding. It's all a part of the Veterans Entrepreneurship Grant, which helps organizations provide business training, technical assistance, and other resources to veteran entrepreneurs. Officials say the grants are intended to strengthen services that improve the well-being and economic opportunities of Wisconsin vets and their families. Programming will focus on veterans who are aspiring to be entrepreneurs and will include product and idea pitch competitions, networking events, workshops, mentorships, and even conferences. A Manitowoc school employee is due in court this afternoon where she's facing charges of grooming a child for sexual activity. 32-year-old Courtney A. Haupt was released on a $10,000 cash bond. She was employed as a special ed parapro with the Manitowoc School District. She was arrested back on August 20th following an investigation regarding allegations of inappropriate communication with a child. In the WHBL Newsroom, I'm Stace Keen.
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We're showing a discount warehouse. You need to text in the keyword. Well, we'll talk about that. Hang out for 10 minutes. Here's Nirvana. Smells like Teen Spirit on The Buzz.

0: All part of Nonstop Rock on a Monday Buzz. 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
0: Sunshine 77 for today. Partly cloudy 60 tonight. 80 and sunny coming up on Tuesday. You can grab more on your forecast. 7-day forecast looks pretty good. And win 6-5 of the buzz.com. 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

0: still drinking a lot?
1: Or have you toned it down a little bit? 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Whitesnake, there I go again. It's your morning buzz.

0: All part of Nonstop Rock, getting going here on a morning buzz. Got the Manitowoc County Fair starting up this week, a little bit north of us. And yeah, you can win tickets all day today. It's a ticket window Monday, and we got Manitowoc County Fair tickets. Anytime the ticket window opens, be caller 6. We'll hook you up. We are your ticket pitches. Win 6-5 of the buzz. Perfect Circle, Metallica, Chili Peppers, Pierce the Veil. But up next.
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2: From the WHBL newsroom, here's the latest. I'm Stace Keen. There's lots of road construction to be aware of this week. WHBL's Kevin Zimmerman has the latest updates.
3: The reconstruction of I-43 in Sheboygan County should reach a milestone later this week with the completion of the southbound collector and distributor bridge and its ramps at Highway 23 expected at 5 p.m. Friday. The southbound complex has been closed since the end of June, while the northbound counterpart, which closed last week, won't be done until the last week in September. Ramp closures for shoulder work are scheduled Thursday night into Friday, involving northbound-related traffic. The off-ramp to Highway 28 will be closed from 8 to 10 p.m. Thursday. The off-ramp to Highway 23 East will be closed from 10 p.m. Thursday until 2 a.m. Friday. The on-ramp from 23 West to I-43 North will be closed from 10 p.m. Thursday until 4 a.m. Friday. And the off-ramp to Highway 42 will be closed Thursday morning from 2 until 6 a.m. Various lane closures will also be encountered for pavement repair between Pigeon River and Highway 28 overnights, lasting through Thursday, while a continuous single lane of traffic will be maintained between Highway V and 28 Monday through 3 p.m. Thursday. Kevin Zimmerman, WHBL News.
2: The Sheboygan Plan Commission is hosting a public hearing Wednesday to discuss the proposed expansion of the Sheboygan Downtown Tax Incremental District 21. If approved, it would add territory downtown as well as along the riverfront. Meanwhile, the group that collected more than 2,000 signatures in an effort to bring a proposal to the Common Council, which would require voter approval for certain TID projects, has failed to collect enough valid signatures. That group spent weeks collecting the 2,599 signatures that were required, only to be told that they were short by 49 valid signatures. The group filed an emergency petition in court, which had been struck down. No word on if the group plans to appeal. In the WHPL newsroom, I'm Stace Keen.
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0: Brock. We're breaking down that Packers and Broncos game from Friday night. Looking forward to the Friday night game this week against the Cardinals and Packers at Lambeau Field. You heading up there? 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
0: Sunshine 77 for today, 60 partly cloudy for tonight. Sunshine 80 on Tuesday. Small chance of rain on Wednesday. Otherwise, sunshine high of 81. Incubus gets us back into the most minutes of music in the morning. 26.5 The Buzz.

They say AI systems now write research papers and can beat doctors' diagnosis, but they can't replace humans because AI still has a lot of mistakes. Offspring, gotta get away. 106.5 of the Buzz.

0: Tempo of the Dog, Hunger Strike, all part of Nonstop Rock and your morning buzz. 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
2: From the WHBL Newsroom, here's the latest. I'm Stace Keen. The Sheboygan Plan Commission is hosting a public hearing Wednesday to discuss the proposed expansion of Sheboygan's downtown tax incremental District 21. If approved, it would add territory downtown as well as along the waterfront. Meanwhile, the group that collected more than 2,000 signatures in an effort to bring a proposal to the Common Council that would require voter approval for certain TID projects has failed to collect enough valid signatures. The group spent weeks collecting the 2,599 signatures that were required, only to be told that they were short by 49 signatures. That group filed an emergency petition in court, which has been struck down. No word on if the group plans to appeal. Lakeland University is among the organizations that are receiving a grant from the Wisconsin Department of Veterans Affairs. Lakeland officials say the $54,000 grant will be used to provide services to veterans and their families at its LU Center for Innovation and Entrepreneurship, which is located in downtown Sheboygan. Lakeland was one of 14 nonprofits to receive the grant funding. It's all a part of the Veterans Entrepreneurship Grant, which helps organizations provide business training, technical assistance, and other resources to veteran entrepreneurs. Officials say the grants are intended to strengthen services that improve the well-being and economic opportunities of Wisconsin vets and their families. Programming will focus on veterans who are aspiring to be entrepreneurs and will include product and idea pitch competitions, networking events, workshops, mentorships, and even conferences. A Manitowoc school employee is due in court this afternoon where she's facing charges of grooming a child for sexual activity. 32-year-old Courtney A. Hopped was released on a $10,000 cash bond. She was employed as a special ed parapro with the Manitowoc School District. She was arrested back on August 20th following an investigation regarding allegations of inappropriate communication with a child. In the WHBL Newsroom, I'm Stace Keen.
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7: 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Please give us the power to blow people's minds with our high voltage rock. 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
5: Sunshine 77 today, 60 partly cloudy for tonight, sunny 80 on Tuesday, chance rain on Wednesday, otherwise mostly sunny and a high of 81. A7X, back to Nonstop Rock. 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
1: From the WHBL newsroom, here's the latest. I'm Stace Keen. There's lots of road construction to be aware of this week. WHBL's Kevin Zimmerman has the latest updates.
2: The reconstruction of I-43 in Sheboygan County should reach a milestone later this week with the completion of the southbound collector and distributor bridge and its ramps at Highway 23 expected at 5 p.m. Friday. The southbound complex has been closed since the end of June, while the northbound counterpart, which closed last week, won't be done until the last week in September. Ramp closures for shoulder work are scheduled Thursday night into Friday, involving northbound-related traffic. The off-ramp to Highway 28 will be closed from 8 to 10 p.m. Thursday. The off-ramp to Highway 23 East will be closed from 10 p.m. Thursday until 2 a.m. Friday. The on-ramp from 23 West to I-43 North will be closed from 10 p.m. Thursday until 4 a.m. Friday. And the off-ramp to Highway 42 will be closed Thursday morning from 2 until 6 a.m. Various lane closures will also be encountered for pavement repair between Pigeon River and Highway 28 overnights, lasting through Thursday, while a continuous single lane of traffic will be maintained between Highway V and 28 Monday through 3 p.m. Thursday. Kevin Zimmerman, WHBL News.
1: The Sheboygan Plan Commission is hosting a public hearing Wednesday to discuss the proposed expansion of the Sheboygan Downtown Tax Incremental District 21. If approved, it would add territory downtown as well as along the riverfront. Meanwhile, the group that collected more than 2,000 signatures in an effort to bring a proposal to the Common Council, which would require voter approval for certain TID projects, has failed to collect enough valid signatures. That group spent weeks collecting the 2,599 signatures that were required, only to be told that they were short by 49 valid signatures. The group filed an emergency petition in court, which had been struck down. No word on if the group plans to appeal. In the WHBL newsroom, I'm Stace Keen.
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Well, have yourself a lovely day. My name is Mildog. I had to get my ass back to Plymouth. Bildo's up next. Otto's in with the all-request Buzz lunch at noon. Here's Marilyn Manson's latest exit wound. It's noon only on The Buzz.

texted in request for Journey Sheboygan's Rock Station 106.5 The Buzz. And howdy doody dooters. Happy Monday morning. Been a little bit. How in the hell is it going? How was the weekend? How was the latter couple days of the work week? Got to spend a little time down yonder in old Iowa. Had the old roomy reunion, and it was a damn good time. Go see a band that I don't really particularly care for, but I got to drink with some friends. That's always a win.

0: Else James Rooster, Sheboygan Truck Station 106.5. The Buzz again. Thank you, lovely folks, for joining me. Open your Monday, treating you well. Early goings of it. Again, good to be back. Missed you cool kids. Had a good time. Went down yonder to Iowa, which is the most exciting state in the country. Far and away, I don't think I'm going to get any pushback on that, though. Jokes aside, it actually is a pretty solid place. For all the crap that it gets, kind of. Dubuque is actually really cool. I have one of my old college roommates lives down yonder in just outside of Des Moines area. So still some options to do that. Everything between Dubuque and Des Moines, a little forgetful. But, you know, it is what it is. Every year we try to do the old roommate reunion. We rotate. Last year went out to Madison for my birthday. Made it back to Des Moines for my buddy's 10th wedding anniversary. So that was a good time. We did go to a show. One of my buddies, he lives out yonder in Michigan. He loves to hijack the concert plans for all of these. A couple years ago, went to a show that I wasn't super thrilled about. Did enjoy it. He's also ridiculously obsessed with the band Umphrey's McGee. I don't know if you're familiar with that. It ain't my cup of tea. A little bit jam bandier, but a little on the rockier side. So they're not terrible by any stretch, but not my cup of tea. Between he and his wife, I can't remember the exact number. They've seen him like 700 times, and I'm not even kidding. It is absolutely insane. I wish I loved anything near as much as that guy and his wife. Love Umphrey's McGee. But what was a good time. Was one of the fun things. We didn't have to spend any money on an Airbnb because that was damn delightful. My buddy's wife that lives down there, her mom and her dad have like a summer home kind of thing down in the Ozarks or whatever. So we just got to stay by their place, save some money on that. It was right on a golf course. So every time everybody, like we were outside just hanging out, we were doing golf claps for people. It was good fun. Did some drinking, had some fun, saw some people that I haven't seen in a damn minute. And good to be back, though. Not going to lie. Missed you guys, too. We are getting back into the swing of things with a ticket window Monday. Looks like it is just going to be a one-off day for this one. But be listening all through the day today. We'll be opening up the ticket windows. When you hear us, hit us up, 920-451-2300. I will do the old text-to-win method of it because it's a whole hell of a lot easier. Six person through going to be getting themselves a four-pack of tickets to go check out the Manitowoc County Fair. That gets started off the 26th. What is that, Wednesday? Starts off Wednesday, continues Thursday, Friday, Saturday, wraps up on Sunday. So again, these tickets are going to be good for any of those days. And it's a four-pack. So again, if you only got one friend that you want to go with, you can go a pair of days. If you got four people, you've got one day that you get an all-party. You want to be selfish? Do you want to go all 4 days or four days? Well, just use one yourself. There you go. Either way it works. I ain't here to tell you your business. Either way, ticket window is going to be getting underway all through the day today. When you hear it, again, we're going to give you a keyword. Send that in to 920-451-2300. Six person through going to be getting themselves a four-pack of Manitowoc County Fair tickets. Those we have in-house, so we will have you scoop them up here at the radio station. So again, you want to go check out the Manitowoc Fair? You've got several chances to get your mitts on some.
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0: Sunshine to start off Monday morning, though a little on the cooler side. I think it was like in the 50s on my way in this morning. We have gotten back into the 60s, but just barely. We are, as of right now, at a sunny and 61 degrees here in Sheboygan. Plenty of room for it to warm up. We're looking at a high of 76 degrees. May get some clouds roll into town, but all in all, not too bad. Likely to stay dry. Temperatures dipping back down to a low of 57 degrees for this evening. Looking ahead tomorrow, back into the 80s, partly cloudy skies. A 2% chance of precipitation. Like those odds. That bumps up to a 45% chance of Wednesday showers. Even some thunderstorms are not ruled out. Looking at a high of 84 degrees, 81 on Thursday, 77 on Friday. It's a bit down the road. 25% chance of some Saturday showers to get us into the weekend. But again, it's a couple days down the road. Current conditions, extended forecast online, 106.5thebuzz.com. Got some 3 days grace upon the way. Autograph and the new one from Eva Under Fire up after Green Day and AC/DC kick us off with a buzz.

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under fire that's villainous. Sheboygan's Rock Station 106.5, The Buzz. Ticket windows on the way, so be on your toes for that. Keep those requests coming as well. Meant to mention it, heard some requested Journey up at the top of the hour. That one going out to Phil, and I missed you too there, pal. We have got the new one from Breaking Benjamin. We'll sneak that in before we get into 10 o'clock. Audio Slave, 3 Days Grace, GNR all on the way. Keep us rolling with Autograph on The Buzz.

0: 3 days grace, Sheboygan's Rock Station 106.5. The Buzz got about right at 11 minutes before we get into 10 o'clock. Ticket windows on the way, not just a ticket window Monday, of course, Mystery Box Monday as well. We will get you details on that a little after 10 o'clock. It's real easy to get yourself in on that one, so we'll fire that up a little after 10 o'clock. That said, let's see if we can't get our first ticket window in the books. Again, today is your one-off day. Manitowoc County Fair tickets, 4-pack up for grabs. All the animals, some fair fun, some food, some entertainment, all that good stuff. Again, Manitowoc County Fair gets going on the 26th. This coming Wednesday runs through Sunday as well. If you would like to go check out the Manitowoc Fair, just text the word ticket, T-I-C-K-E-T, to 920-451-2300. Again, text ticket, T-I-C-K-E-T, to 920-451-2300. Six purse through getting a 4-pack of Manitowoc County Fair tickets. Again, text ticket. Holy balls, they're already flying in.
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Alicia Boykins, Rock Station 106.5, The Buzz. We are sitting just shy of 10 o'clock, rather. Got the first ticket window in the books. Was kind of figured there'd be a solid turnout. I did not think all these people would be firing off that quick. We got a crap load of entries for Manitowoc County Fair tickets. So it turns out, people are definitely into it. Worked out well. Congratulations, Ryan. We got you squared away here at the station. We'll have more chances through the day. I believe we'll have a pair during the noon hour tomorrow as well. New one for Breaking Benjamin. This is Something Wicked on The Buzz.

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Twisted Sister, Sheboygan Truck, Station 106.5, The Buzz, just about 10 minutes after 10 o'clock, rolling on through your ticket window Monday. Not just that, of course, Mystery Box Monday as well. We will get you details on that on the other side of Eve 6, which is right up after Sleep Theory on The Buzz.

0: On We Roll, we are 17 minutes after 10 o'clock. Early goings of your Monday morning. It rolls on. Did you guys do anything fun and exciting this weekend? Well, let me know. 920-451-2300. Again, I was kind of out and about, out of state for a couple days. No idea what the hell was going on. Hopefully, whatever happened, y'all enjoyed it. But we are getting back into the swing of things. Monday morning gets us back into another Mystery Box Monday with our friends at Sheboygan Discount Warehouse. Tis that time of year. Summer's winding down, which, no, I am not thrilled about. I am excited for football season, but I know the crappy weather that comes right along with it. That said, a lot of people dig it, and I don't blame you. I do enjoy fall very much, especially Halloween, which looks like has since invaded the Sheboygan Discount Warehouse. They do got their skeletons, animatronics, decor, all sizes. Check out their spooky inventory while it lasts. Gonna have to make an assumption that may also impact some of the mystery box that may get doled out. I don't know for sure. Obviously, nobody knows what the hell are in these mystery boxes as well, and that is half the fun of it. If you would like to get in on your very own mystery box, you may as well. It's easy enough. All you got to do is text the word spooky, S-P-O-O-K-Y, to 920-451-2300. Again, spooky to 920-451-2300. 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
13: Making a little progress, not as quick as what I previously had hoped, but baby steps, gang. It is still clear sunshine, high of at 65 degrees, so up a couple degrees from this time last hour. Still closing in on the high, 77 degrees for this afternoon. May get a couple clouds rolling in, but again, still likely, very likely to stay dry. A bold assumption, a 0% chance of precipitation throughout the day. Overnight low 58 degrees for tonight. Again, staying a 0% chance of showers, up to a 2% chance of showers for tomorrow. Getting into the evening overnight hours tomorrow night, that bumps up to a 45% chance, where it lingers kind of throughout Wednesday as well. Thursday looks like, if we do get that wetness Wednesday, going to clear up for us. A high of 81 for your ticket window Thursday, that I do not know what we got for you quite yet. 77 as it's set now on Friday. 79 with a 25% chance of Saturday showers, up to a 40% chance of Sunday showers, and a high of 80 as it's set now. Current conditions, extended forecast is always available. 1065thebuzz.com will get us back into nonstop rock again. More ticket windows on the way. Manitowoc County Fair tickets up for grabs through the day on Thursday. Got the latest from Volbeat a little bit on the way, or a little bit down the road. We'll get that in before we get into 11. 311, Heart, Puddle of Mud, Beastie Boys, new one from Theory of a Dead Man, and Weezer up after Metallica kick us off the buzz.

Bago, Sheboygan Truck Station 106.5. The Buzz, for whatever reason, was thinking it was this past weekend, or actually just yesterday. It was a week prior to yesterday. Theory of a Dead Man and Seven Dust. I don't know why I was thinking it was this past weekend, but whatever. Hopefully, we doled out those tickets a couple weeks ago. If you won, hopefully you enjoyed the show, gang. Again, ticket windows up for grabs today for Manitowoc County Fair, so be ready on that, gang. Throwing some Beastie Boys up on the other side of Puddle of Mud on the Buzz.

0: The Boygans Rock Station 106.5, the buzz getting closer and closer to 11 o'clock. Requests, as they usually are, especially on Mondays, a little on the slower side. I believe it was Taylor sent one in. We do not have that one, pal, but if you got something else, let us know. Hit us up. As of right now, don't have any of them jotted down, so we'll see how the next hour and 17 minutes go. Get a couple of them in. We'll throw them in. Worst case, as always, especially at this rate, probably just park it on the couple that we may be getting in over the next hour plus, but we will get you more details on the upcoming Buzz Lunch shortly after 11 o'clock. That said, do got some Volbeat up on the way. Hard up after 311 next on the Buzz.
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2: 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Enough about me. Let's talk about you. What do you want to know about me?
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Heart Barracuda, Sheboygan's Rock Station 106.5, The Buzz. Another 9 minutes, we'll get into 11 o'clock again, being Monday. Mixing things up with The Buzz Lounge, back to getting you fed. We'll get you details shortly after 11 o'clock. Do got some warning on the other side of that. They're new on here shortly. Throwing some chili peppers, Tulip after Volbeat on The Buzz.

from The Warning. That's Kerosene, Sheboygan's Rock Station 106.5 The Buzz. 11 minutes after 11 o'clock, we're heading our way towards the Buzz Lunch. I now have got two songs jotted down at this rate. Probably just park it on those for the noon hour. But keep them coming. 920-451-2300. If there's something you want to hear, let us know. Fire away, my friends. That is the same number we're going to use for ticket windows today as well. Your shot at a four-pack of Manitowoc County Fair tickets. See if you can't get another one in. Text the word ticket, T-I-C-K-E-T, to 920-451-2300. Ticket to 920-451-2300. Six-person through getting themselves a four-pack of Manitowoc County Fair tickets. And just like last hour, here they come. Get your details on the upcoming Buzz Lunch here in a second.

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0: Soundgarden, Sheboygan's Rock Station 106.5 The Buzz, 21 and a half minutes after 11 o'clock. Closing in on the Buzz Lunch Call. About 40 minutes, we'll get that fired off. So keep those requests coming. Have been a little slow going. Did get a couple of them jotted down, or coming in. A couple of them jotted down. Actually, got enough of them in over the last 10-ish minutes. One of them plugged in a little bit down the road. It was the last one that I got in, actually, until one just came in a little bit ago. But keep them coming. 920-451-2300. If there's something you want to hear, let us know. On our way towards the all-request Buzz Lunch. Back at it with the Peabody's Pizza all-request Buzz Lunch. Noon till 1 o'clock all this week. 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Last couple weeks, I believe it was the Milwaukee Mile. 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We will have a new song. But double check what we got for Does It Suck during the noon hour tomorrow. Get you more details when I do actually find out that for sure. We did get another ticket window in moments ago. Congratulations to Jesse. Got himself a 4-pack of tickets to the Manitowoc County Fair, which again turns out a lot of people itching to get their mitts on this one. I don't know, we'll continue on with that throughout the day today.
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0: Still sunny and gradually warming up, though a little slower than what I had previously expected. 67 degrees here in Sheboygan. Again, still sunny, making a couple clouds rolling in, and it should get north of 70, pretty well north of 70. Well, it's a little slower getting to it. 77 where we're headed for the high. Partly cloudy skies for this afternoon and staying dry for today. 79 the high tomorrow. Partly cloudy once again. A 2% chance of precipitation. So just covering your bases there. I respect it. 45% chance of precipitation on Wednesday. High of 83 degrees. 81 partly cloudy. Back to being dry on Thursday. Following suit on Friday. High of 77, partly cloudy. Details as always, 106.5thebuzz.com. Turns out we can't make some of these requests coming in. They're peppering them in here shortly. Offspring, kick us off with the Buzz.

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1: Texted in request for Cream Jelly, Sheboygan's Rock Station 106.5. The Buzz, that one going out to air. Appreciate you, pal. Did get a request for some other Green Jelly songs, but didn't have those, so I apologize. That said, do have that one jotted down for the noon hour. Some of the more obnoxious, heavier ones we try to save for the Buzz lunch, but keep them coming. We'll get you more details on that shortly. Andrew, it's actually a Nothing More song with Chris Daughtry. We got it up.

0: requested nothing more in Chris Daughtry. That's Free Fall, Sheboygan Track Station 106.5. The Buzz. That one going out to Andrew. Appreciate you, pal. We are getting closer and closer to the Buzz Lunch. Keep those requests coming. 920-451-2300. Couple songs, as always, I couldn't get to. Got a list set aside for Otto. But again, keep them coming. 920-451-2300. See if we can't sneak in some Van Halen up after Rage of the New One from the Foo Fighters. Window up next on the Buzz.
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you do what they told ya. Now you do what they told ya. Now you do what they told ya. Now you do what they told ya.

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And now you do what they told you. And now you do what they told you. And now you do what they told you.

name of Sheboygan Truck Station 106.5, The Buzz, Rage keeping us cruising. We are just a couple minutes shy of 12 o'clock, so that is going to do it. My name is Bill, though. A couple songs, always got a list set aside for Auto for the noon hour. We're going to be kicking that off here momentarily. As far as I know, was just announced recently. May have heard they teased it. I heard about it when I was just getting into Iowa this weekend. I don't know when they initially announced it, but Disney and the NFL recently announcing a collaboration between them and all 32 teams. They apparently just announced it. Some of them make a lot of sense. Some of them, not so much. Most of them, actually, I think they did a pretty good job of. You can find out more. I have it on SB Nation, but if you just Google NFL Disney collaboration, you'll find it and stuff. Again, some of them pretty good. The NFC North, they actually kind of got on pretty well on the nose for the most part. Chicago Bears getting Baloo from the Jungle Book, which makes sense. I was deeply hoping. I'm pretty sure, is Winnie the Pooh a Disney thing? I think it is, but I could be mistaken. I thought it would have been hilarious if they would have done it, made it Winnie the Pooh for the Bears, because I would have chuckled at that, but it would also made sense. The Lions going with Simba from The Lion King. Obviously, that one makes sense. Vikings opting for the Thor, which, again, also makes sense. For whatever reason, I still don't. Maybe I'm completely missing something. Green Bay Packers getting Chewbacca from Star Wars. The only thing I can think of is, like, because the Hoth scene, they're in the winter or something. Other than that, I have absolutely no idea. Don't really have a whole lot of cheese-inspired ones, but the only one I could think of is, what was it, from Cinderella. They should have gone with Gus Gus, because if nothing else, it's a little portly. Wisconsin. And then the colors just match. It's got the yellow shirt and the green hat. I don't know. So if I'm completely missing this, fill me in what the hell Chewbacca has to do with Wisconsin. But other than the Hoth thing, that's the only thing I can think of. But I'm all donezo. Have a good one, gang.

All right, nobody, anonymously, done and done. And yeah, I don't think you're supposed to be on the hunt for like a couple of months yet, man. That's what season are we? We're not yet? Okay. Soon, my friends, soon. What's up? It's Otto, 920-451-2300. Got something you want to hear, Peabody's Pizza. I'll request Buzz. Launch your $15 from Peabody's Pizza on the way for Text to Win birthday trivia today. Got your Manitowoc County Fair tickets on the way via the ticket window. And, yep, that's right. We got to pick ourselves out a grand prize winner for the Milwaukee IndyCar full week passes. So we'll get to that in a couple of few as well here. 920-451-2300. Something you want to hear, call them in, text them in. Text request dropping in from Taylor looking for Sabbath going into the void. It's On the Buzz Lunch with Peabody's Pizza. 920-451-2300.

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0: 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Taco pizza tomorrow. BLT coming on Wednesday. $15 on the way for text to win birthday trivia. 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
0: Sunshine 77 today. Clear skies 58 tonight. Sunshine 79 on Tuesday. Looking at 70, partly cloudy right now in Sheboygan, sitting at 103 out in Vegas. Weather details, 1065thebuzz.com. 920-451-2300. Got something you want to hear. Peabody's Pizza, all request Buzz Lunch. Your $15 on the way for text to win birthday trivia, birthday six pack. We'll get the IndyCar winner coming up. Text request dropping in from Jacob, looking for Rumpstein. I know a little German. He's right over there. Du hast. It's on the Buzz Lunch, 920-451-2300.

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Du hast mich. 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

0: 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Got a song you want to hear? 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
2: Yo, this is Dennis from Random Lake. Can I hear some Keep Your Eyes Closed Forever by Ozzy and some Ford Lady or whatever?
1: Lita Ford. Can do, sir.
2: There you go, bro.

see Lita and close my eyes forever. 920-451-2300. Got something you want to hear? I'll request Buzz Lunch with Peabody's Pizza. All right, text to win birthday trivia coming. Birthday six pack on the way. IndyCar winner also going to be on the way. How about institutionalized by suicidal tendencies? Well, you know, it's lunchtime. All I wanted was a Pepsi, just one Pepsi. It's on the Buzz Lunch. 920-451-2300.

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3: 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Text request, drop it in. Anthrax. And I'm the man, 920-451-2300. All right, IndyCar weekend pass winner. All right, IndyCar qualifiers. Just look at your phone. I have texted the winner. All right, so you got to text me back, winner, so we can confirm this all. All right, so IndyCar qualifiers. Look at the device. You won from. All right. Get back to you in just a second on that. In the meanwhile, let's get the text to win birthday trivia. 920-451-2300, the number. Here we go. WWF, it's Vince McMahon's birthday. You're fired. Vinny. You know, you had a good run. I'll give you that. Steve Gutenberg, 68. Dave Koechner, 64. Jared Harris, 65. Craig Kilborn, 64. Sophia Ritchie, 28. Actress Marley Matlin, 61. Rupert Gint. Oh, yeah, Harry Potter. All right, yeah, okay. 38 today. Boxer Jerry Cooney, 70. Former Price is Right model Holly Hallstrom, 74. Former Milwaukee Buck Charlie Villanueva, 42. Former Milwaukee Buck Michael Redd, 47. Mortal Kombat co-creator John Tobias, 57. NFL coach Mike Shanahan, 74. NBA legend Reggie Miller, 61. Baseball legend Cal Ripken Jr., 66. And MMA legend Dan Henderson Hendo, 55 today. Also guitarist Mason Williams, 88 years old. Born on this day, no longer with us. Actor Kenny Baker, best known as C-3PO. Actor Charles Rocket. Oh, yeah, said that thing on SNL. And Soul Man Rocky Johnson, a.k.a. Father of the Rock and former WWF superstar. There you go. Birthday songs, all right. Six-pack on the way today. Ken Hensley from Uriah Heep, born on this day, no longer with us. Bass player Mark Bedford from Madness, 65 years old, which... Madness, huh? All right. You know, I can think of at least one person out there who will be very excited at the birthday song for Madness. David Freeberg from Jefferson Airplane, 88. Andreas Kieser from Sepultura, 58. Drummer Jim Fox from the James Gang, 79. And singer John Bush of Anthrax fame, 68 years old, or 63 years old today. Excuse me. Still out on the road, still doing stuff, so... Good times. All right. So Anthrax, James Gang, Sepultura, The Airplane coming, Madness on the way, and Uriah Heep. And yeah, I know we just played Anthrax, but John Bush era Anthrax. It's kind of like the two Van Halens that, yeah, we can work it out. Those two close together is fine. And we move. Text to win birthday trivia, 53 years old today. The one, the only, the icon, the legend, Mr. Dave Chappelle, to which, you know, I've got birthday trivia here, and I cannot play the clip that goes with the question, as is the case for most Chappelle. Does Wayne Brady got it? No. All right. Text to win, $15, Peabody's Pizza. Chappelle Show, what was the name of the world's only blind black white supremacist? 920-451-2300. Let's see. No, can't do any quotes from the sketch. Can't do almost none. What was the name of the world's only blind black white supremacist? 920-451-2300. Again, first one to get it right. $15, Peabody's Pizza. Also, last week's winners, check your phone. Working on the IndyCar winner right now. What was the name of the world's only blind black white supremacist? 920-451-2300.
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5: Hey, you! Don't watch that! 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This is the heavy, heavy monster sound. The nuttiest sound around. So if you've come in off the street and you're beginning to feel the heat. 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

106.5 The Buzz, Nonstop Rock, Sepultura, and Territory. Getting through birthday songs here. Ah, yes, congratulations, George. Correctly identifying the world's only blind black white supremacist as Clayton Bigsby. Wide nose, big butt, habit. Yes. I think that's about as far as I can go with that one. However, Google it. It's on YouTube. It's great stuff. Most of Chappelle's show qualified as great stuff. So there you go. $15 Peabody's Pizza. Get another 15 tomorrow. Congratulations to Harry. He is your Milwaukee IndyCar ticket winner, or weekend pass winner, I should say. For everybody else, I'll shoot you a message, let you know when your single-day tickets are ready to be picked up. But congratulations, Harry, and don't forget IndyCar at the Milwaukee Mile. That's going to be running this weekend. Well, I mean, it might be running tomorrow. I don't think so, but what's going on out there? A couple of the IndyCar showed up early. Yeah, it doesn't really work that way. They don't let them just show up early there. But either way, details, of course, 1065thebuzz.com in the events calendar. And thanks to everybody. And another $15 of Peabody's Pizza coming tomorrow. Got your Manitowoc County Fair tickets coming via the ticket window yet today. Plus, got Buzz Lunch leftovers for requests. 920-451-2300. Two more for birthday tunes to get through first. James Gang for one, and walk away. It's on the Buzz Lunch, 920-451-2300.

0: 106.5 The Buzz, nonstop rock text request dropping in from Tony K. Creed and My Sacrifice. All right, we got another birthday song. Yeah, all right, we'll get to it. Oh, yes, a Buzz Lunch correction. Matt, who, Kenny Baker, R2-D2, not C-3PO, to which, yep, you're right. Classically trained British actor, best known for making beep boop noises for his entire career. I mean, you know what? It's nice work if you can get it. That's for sure, man. 920-451-2300. All right, we still have leftovers coming for the Buzz Lunch. Oh, that's right. It is also Mystery Box Monday. Text Spooky, S-P-O-O-K-Y, 920-451-2300. Be entered to win a mystery box from Sheboygan Discount Warehouse. Up, Halloween has invaded the warehouse. 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Yeah, Halloween decorating seems to have kind of overtaken Christmas decorating a little, and I guess it makes sense because you're not completely freezing while you're out putting up Halloween decorations or taking them down. 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Yeah, looks great, looks great. Oh, my God, let me get inside, for crying out loud. Especially in Wisconsin. I mean, don't the Christmas lights look great? 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My eyes froze shut. It's 35 below. 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
0: Sunshine 77 for the afternoon. Clear skies 58 tonight. Sunshine 79. For Tuesday, 72 right now in Sheboygan, 79, partly cloudy, Honolulu, Hawaii. Weather details, 1065thebuzz.com. All right, 920-451-2300. Text in that mystery box word. Also, still getting through Buzz Lunch leftovers here. Buzz, hey, boss man Wiener, Stevie says that you and Michael should stop playing Dungeons & Dragons. It's warping your brain and you're making some really bad decisions. Journey, don't stop believing. Twit. Okay, fair enough. I don't. What's wrong with D&D, man? I'm a fantasy football guy. Pretty close. Either way. It's Journey on the Buzz.

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Also got your sports calendar coming, AC/DC, text request going old school, love it first feel. Buzz Lunch Leftover, 920-451-2300, got something you want to hear.

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1: 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Either way. 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

106.5 The Buzz, nonstop rock queen. Getting at the Fat Bottom Girls. Doing up over four decades of nonstop rock. Led us from ashes to new in front of that. Foo Fighters to come. Alice Cooper, Metallica. Back to the Black Album, wherever I may roam on The Buzz.

0: 106.5 The Buzz, Non-Stop Rock, Foo Fighters, getting out the rope. Get a rope. Another solid hour. Ticket window Monday, Manitowoc County Fair. Tickets coming up. Just got to be caller or texter number 6 when the ticket window opens up. That's going on this weekend. Also going on Friday night, Plymouth Dirt Track Racing back again. Sheboygan County Fairgrounds, Dirt Kings late models coming to town. And thank you to everybody for waving, smiling, sending me your photos from honorary flagman duty on Saturday night. Yes, it was fun, and yes, I didn't drop the flag. Thank God. That somebody did ask me, boy, are you nervous about the? No, not nervous. Oh, gee, I'd be nervous. I'd be worried about dropping the flag, you know, and falling on top of one of the cars and them crashing, and, you know, you cause a pileup and you destroy the whole thing. No, I'm not worried about that. Hadn't really thought about it until he mentioned something. Gee, thanks. Yeah, so fortunately, that went well. And, yeah, champions crowned, which means, yeah, cash on the line Friday night. Tend to run a little harder when the cash is on the line. A full program from the 360 Sprints and Championship Night for the Dirt Devil Grand National Series and B-Mods. Again, Friday night special, Plymouth Dirt Track Racing, Sheboygan County Fairgrounds. 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
13: Sunshine 77 today. Clear skies 58 tonight. Sunshine 79 for Tuesday. Got 74 in Sheboygan, 41 and partly cloudy for Siberia. Weather details 1065thebuzz.com. 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

106.5 The Buzz, Nonstop Rock, Lettuce, Five Finger Death Punch, and Eye of the Storm, getting through over four decades worth. And, you know, I was out wandering the back-to-school aisles a little bit, to which I say, things are definitely different than when I was a kid. I get to it. Doors and the Buzz.

0: 106.5 The Buzz on Snap Rock and Poison. Talk dirty to me. All right, so, I got stuck wandering through one of our local big box stores while waiting on a prescription over the weekend and wandered through the back-to-school section because, I need pens. Good time of year to buy pens cheap. Because I always buy pens and don't just take the ones from the office supply closet home. That it would be wrong of me to... Anyway, I had to know that it would... What happened, man? Was that just really late to the game, or is all school supplies really, really lame now? Like, they didn't have any cool Trapper Keepers or, you know, folders with all kinds of cool stuff on it? I saw, like, that used to be a big deal, man. You get the NFL folder, baseball player folders, or, you know, Transformers or G.I. Joe. I was a dude, so Transformers, G.I. Joe-related stuff. I think for the girl, what was it, Lisa Frank? Was that the big one? That had, like, the unicorn jumping out of the rainbow? So, yeah, I saw, like, none of that. Everything was just plain to which. Yeah, jeez. No wonder kids don't want to go back to school anymore, man. It's all boring now. A lot of batteries on sale, though, which I guess that makes sense. Calculator, battery. Need batteries. Oh, yeah, that reminds me. To the guy in my neighborhood... I'm not going to mention any specific guy in the neighborhood. However, there is one guy who needs to replace the batteries in his smoke detector, and we all know he needs to replace the smoke detector. Every time I walk outside now, I just beep. Oh, is that my? No, it's not my. Oh, for crying out loud! Yeah, that's a good message for everybody. Replace the batteries in your smoke detector. Probably 'tis the time of year that it needs doing. All right, so. Yes, we can all hear the chirping. Just replace it, for crying out loud. Safety first. Anywho. Hey, they're on sale. Back to school. Just saying. Nonstop Rock at Perfect Circle coming.
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2: 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Please give us the power to blow people's minds with our high voltage rock. 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

106.5 The Buzz, Nonstop Rock, Perfect Circle, and Starless. Another solid hour on your ticket window Monday. Got your four packs for the Manitowoc County Fair. Well, of course, it being county fair. What's a county fair without corn? Falling away from me on The Buzz.

0: 106.5 The Buzz, Nonstop Rock, Megadeth Symphony of the Destruction. 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You wanted the best, you got Kiss going live, rock and roll all night, party every day on The Buzz.
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0: 106.5 The Buzz, Nonstop Rock, Alice in Chains, and Wood getting through another solid hour on your Mystery Box Monday. 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
9: Sunshine 77 for the afternoon, clear skies 58 tonight, sunshine 79. For Tuesday, got 77 right now in Sheboygan, 114 for Abu Dhabi. We have details, 1065thebuzz.com. Afternoon oddity on tap, another solid hour. 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And text request for Kid Rock, it's Cocky on the Buzz.
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106.5 The Buzz, Nonstop Rock, Aerosmith, gonna walk this way. Got your afternoon oddity coming, Rob Zombie, Evanescence. These guys apparently managed to get in a bus crash over the weekend, but everybody's fine. Got details in the Rock Report blog. Buck Cherry, Crazy Bitch on The Buzz.

0: 106.5 The Buzz, Nonstop Rock, Def Leppard, and Pour Some Sugar on Me. Another solid hour here. All right. Well, you know, we got a pair from the world of, I guess, what would this be? Municipal discourse. First, we head out to San Diego, where a man dressed as Darth Vader spoke to a California City Council meeting on the decision to acquire flock cameras. During the public comments portion of the meeting, man stepped into the podium when Darth Vader was called, delivered a short speech. In his speech, Vader expressed the Emperor was a fan of flock cameras as well, because the license plate readers are a necessity to surveil the rebel scum, follow children, and help him stalk his ex-girlfriend. To which I say, joke's on you, the Emperor doesn't have an ex-girlfriend. Ended the comments by asking city officials to work on their Jedi mind tricks and implored them to look into other issues that plague the city. Okay, yeah, I'll give him that. He committed to the bit. He went all the way through with it. Although once, I don't believe the Empire was necessarily a big fan of flock cameras. They didn't really, you had the Force, so you could kind of... Good. Meanwhile, we head to Crawford Township, New Jersey. Tuesday's public comment forum, a man dressed in a giant bong costume returned after making an initial appearance last month, spent his allotted 5 minutes playing a music recording, and toward the end of the song, smoke started coming out of the top of the costume. The man, who only identified himself as Bong Holio, was then followed by a speaker advocating for state cannabis dispensaries to have handicap accessible entrance. To which, you know, I understand that everyone has the right to speak at public meetings, and we should not hold back or abridge citizens' freedom of speech. However, citizens, the flip side of that coin. If your plan is to show up to the meeting dressed as a giant bong and stand there for five, maybe don't. Just saying. Nonstop Rock, Rob Zombie coming.
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It's On the Buzz.

106.5 The Buzz, Nonstop Rock, Baba Roach. And see you in hell. Got Van Halen to come, Offspring popping in two. Another Manitowoc County Fair ticket window coming. Red Rider, gotta wrestle the shoot man. Lunatic Fringe on The Buzz.

0: 106.5 The Buzz, Nonstop Rock, Van Halen, and Running with the Devil. Another solid hour on your ticket window Monday. Oh, yeah, don't forget Milwaukee Brewer baseball coming up on The Buzz this Friday night. Of course, the Packers finishing up the preseason. Oh, that's the Battle of the LeFleur Brothers. Although, I don't think either of them is necessarily bringing their A game to this. Kind of either way, contractual obligations. Literally, when it comes to that last preseason game, that would be about the only Packer game where I'll be on it. We all kind of look at, even as Packer fans, we all just kind of, I don't know. So either way, Packers, Rangers, going to be right here on 106.5 The Buzz. 6:05 pregame, 6:40 first pitch. Friday night, Brewer baseball on 106.5 The Buzz.
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4: Clear skies 58 tonight, sunshine 79 Tuesday. Chance of a shower late Tuesday night, mostly cloudy and 66. Looking at 74 right now in Sheboygan, 87 and partly cloudy for Devil's Island. Weather details 1065thebuzz.com. 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Metallica, Back to Justice lined up. Got Never Tell Sleep Theory on the way. 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

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Head back to Justice. One ticket window Monday. Foo Fighters, Jelly Roll coming. Get some moo in.

0: 106.5 The Buzz, nonstop rock and the Who, and won't get fooled again. Foo Fighters, Jelly Roll coming. Bildo back in at 5 o'clock, and right, there you are, friends. 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

106.5 The Buzz, Nonstop Rock, Jelly Roll. And liar. Have a good one, friends. Got Dildo popping back in at 5 and Bon Jovi, Bad Medicine. It's on The Buzz.

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Madison, the Texas Wound Sheboygan Rock Station 106.5 The Buzz, and howdy doody dooters. Happy Monday afternoon, a little after 5 o'clock. Hope your weekend treated you well. Been a couple days since I've chirped up at you, taking Thursday and Friday off. But gang, I am back. Pumped to be back. Ticket windows wrapped up today. I will run it back on

0: George Thorogood, Sheboygan's Rock Station 106.5, The Buzz Nonstop Rock rolls on again. Thank you, fine folks, for joining me. Hoping your Monday treating you well. Got us a little after 5 o'clock cruising on through your Monday afternoon. Ticket windows all wrapped up. We'll mix it up on Thursday. Right now, I do not know what we got, but I'll see if I can't figure out what we will run through on Thursday. But congratulations, Manitowoc County Fair tickets in the books. I believe we'll have a pair during the noon hour tomorrow as well. That said, ticket windows in the books for today. Still time to get yourself in on your very own mystery box. 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They have got some skeletons, animatronics, decor of all sizes. 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
15: A little sunshine last I saw, 73 degrees, so it is gradually cooling out. Took a little bit to actually get back even into the 70s. It was pretty brisk this morning. Temperatures taking a dip, 58 degrees your evening, overnight low for this evening. Staying dry for us at least. A high of 79 degrees, so flirting with 80 tomorrow. Partly cloudy skies, 83 and a 45% chance of showers Wednesday.

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0: Zeppelin, Sheboygan's Rock Station 106.5, The Buzz closing in on 6 o'clock. Got the new one from Ice Nine Kills. We'll throw in some Pantera. Dio all shortly after 6 o'clock. Pearl Jam after the new one from Breaking Benjamin. Something Wicked's up next on The Buzz.
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1: 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Yes!

Ice Nine Kills and McKenna Grace. That's Twist in the Night. Sheboygan's Rock Station 106.5 The Buzz. Their latest. Keeping us cruising just after 6 o'clock. Heard some Dio a little bit down, or just a little bit before that, a little down the road. We got the Fear of Dead Man, Chili Peppers, POD, and Skid Row up after Pantera on The Buzz.

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5: 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One of life's finer things.
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15: Still a little on the cloudy side. Last I saw a little lingering sunshine, but that is going to be winding down. It is gradually cooling off. 72 degrees for the time being and not stopping there. 58 degrees, the low for tonight. Bouncing back pretty nicely tomorrow. High of 79 degrees, up to a 2% chance of showers. So looks like tomorrow should be pretty solid for us. That bumps up a 45% chance of Wednesday showers, maybe even some thunderstorms. Clears out for your Tiga window Thursday. Partly cloudy, high of 8.

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0: Aerosmith, Sheboygan Rock Station 106.5, The Buzz. Well, that is going to do it. My name is Bill. Oh, have yourself a lovely rest of your Monday. We'll be back tomorrow morning. Get your Tuesday fired off. That said, I'm all donezo. Got some shine down up after the new one from The Warning. Kerosene's up next on The Buzz.
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